0: Okay. Can't leave the faith that's dead on bro. You know that I can't.
1: On me, for real.
2: The drink, the spill, the pill. Can't lean on my will. I can't.
3: I can't.
2: You did. Can't leave the word that's dead. Don't care what you heard. I can't.
3: I ain't.
4: You already know what time it is with me. You hear me?
0: I can't.
1: I can't.
0: I can't.
1: I'm wrong.
0: I can't.
1: I'm wrong.
0: I can't.
1: I ain't.
0: I can't.
1: I shan't.
0: I can't.
1: For real.
5: Do you hear me? Do you hear me?
3: I can't.
2: I won't.
3: I can't.
2: OB.
3: I can't.
2: OB.
3: I can't.
2: Gone.
3: I can't.
2: Out of there.
3: I can't.
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0: 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Now Satan is on.

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When your boy Tony V, I hope you're happy right now. I hope you're finding peace. I hope you're finding love. I hope you're finding joy. I hope you're finding forgiveness. I hope you're finding Jesus. And yo, don't let it be a trend just to claim Jesus, okay? Let it be a trend to obey Jesus. Let's go.

0: Life doesn't always make sense. Some seasons feel heavy, confusing, even silent. That's exactly where the story of Exodus begins. I'm Pastor Chris Martin from Fathom Church in Littleton, and I want to invite you to walk through a brand new 5-day study called When Life Doesn't Make Sense. 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

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Did the rain make it to your house? I mean, the clouds look ominous for a minute, and did you get any rain? Because I just talked to my wife, and she said the clouds passed over, and nothing fell, and my grass is yellow, and like literally screaming for water. Water. Grass is dying. Like, seriously, I got the yellowest grass on the lawn because I'm abiding by the rules. Okay, I do give it a little bit of water. 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Somebody help me out. Lord, give us some rain, please. Or clouds, can y'all make a U-turn? Can you come back and just, you know, give it to me? Come on. Just give me that dump real quick. I don't care if you flood it like I did my kitchen last week and I ruined the hardwood floors. I told my wife, by the way, she was not happy. And I got to give her a whole new kitchen now. She went from this to this. Oh, yeah.

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Denver's Positive Hip Hop, the new Flow 107.1. Your boy Tony V, so grateful that you take this ride with me every day. And again, it's our faith walk. We do this together. Nobody is perfect. He who without sin cast the first stone. Yeah, we are all loved by Jesus. We're all in the same boat together. And as we get ready to get out of here, let's pray together, okay, fam? Father, Father God, as this Wednesday night comes to a close, we just pray, Lord, and we just thank you for staying with us through another day. And we're halfway through this week, and for many of our listeners, the pace hasn't slowed down. Some are just getting home from work, and others are getting the kids ready for tomorrow, finishing other shifts maybe, or trying to find a quiet moment before bed. Lord, tonight, we just pray for those who feel worn out. Not because they've given up, but because they've been carrying responsibilities day after day after day. And I know you see them, Father God, but I pray that you renew their strength. I pray that you give them energy. And Lord, get them ready for tomorrow and remind them that they don't have to carry every burden by themselves. I know you got this. We continue to pray for our city. I just pray that you bring peace to our neighborhoods, comfort to our families and those who are hurting, wisdom to our leaders, our first responders and community members working to make a difference. Please, Father God, help each of us be known for patience, kindness, and the courage to bring hope wherever you go, Lord Jesus. And as we finish this day, I pray that you help us let go of conversations that we wish had gone differently. The mistakes that we can't change and the worries waiting for us tomorrow, replace them with the confidence that your mercy is going to be there again in the morning. Lord Jesus, watch over every listener tonight. Protect their homes, give them deep rest, and let them wake up tomorrow with renewed hope and fresh perspective. We place this night in your hands, Father God, and the rest of the week. In Jesus' name we pray.

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2: Muhammad is still in his tomb, and Joseph Smith is still in his tomb, and Buddha is still in his tomb, and Confucius is still in his tomb. But there is one man who was not found in a tomb. I've been

Summertime. Summertime. Turn up. Every verse is a reminder. Yeah. Every beat is a blessing. And every song is a seed. Yep, you're in the right place. The new Flow 107.1, where summer sounds like faith on fire.

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0: 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I'm just chilling.

0: I'm just chilling with my brothers. Hey, what you doing? I'm just chilling with the squad. Hey, what you doing? 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Hey, what you doing? I'm just chilling with my God.
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0: Life doesn't always make sense. Some seasons feel heavy, confusing, even silent. That's exactly where the story of Exodus begins. I'm Pastor Chris Martin from Fathom Church in Littleton, and I want to invite you to walk through a brand new 5-day study called When Life Doesn't Make Sense. 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

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They want a bottle service in a VIP. 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

0: 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I'm Pastor Chris Martin from Fathom Church in Littleton, and I want to invite you to walk through a brand new 5-day study called When Life Doesn't Make Sense. 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

step in the building, Bible on me. 1, 2, 3, you know we deep. Just like Moses split in the sea. We walk in the church, I ain't paying the fee. I make time for God, he make time for me. Matthew 18:20, you said when we come in your name, we coming in.

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1: 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Turn up. Every verse is a reminder. Yeah. Every beat is a blessing. And every song is a seed. Yup, you're in the right place. 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

0: Life doesn't always make sense. 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
2: If it don't matter to Christ, it don't matter to me. I'm a ball on the court. Miami Heat, sick of the devil that lies in the seat. Head too high like 100 degrees. Open my Bible, I'm deep in the word and I'm reading. Matthew 6:33.

price, it don't matter to me. 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Miami Heat, sick of the devil, the lies in the seat. 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Matthew 6:33. 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

0: 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I'm just chilling with my brothers. 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Hey, what you doing? I'm just chilling with my God.
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1: Life doesn't always make sense. 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
1: Hold on. What'd he say? I'ma praise the Lord forever and a day. Okay. Gotta let

0: Life doesn't always make sense. Some seasons feel heavy, confusing, even silent. That's exactly where the story of Exodus begins. I'm Pastor Chris Martin from Fathom Church in Littleton, and I want to invite you to walk through a brand new 5-day study called When Life Doesn't Make Sense. 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

0: 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Something like that. 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Hold up. Something like that. Like, something like that. Hold up. Something like that.
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Every verse is a reminder. Yeah. 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Yep, you're in the right place. The new Flow 107.1, where summer sounds like faith on fire.

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They want a bottle service in a VIP. I'm tryna take you way up out of here. 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

0: Life doesn't always make sense. Some seasons feel heavy, confusing, even silent. That's exactly where the story of Exodus begins. I'm Pastor Chris Martin from Fathom Church in Littleton, and I want to invite you to walk through a brand new 5-day study called When Life Doesn't Make Sense. 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

0: Why not start, ayy? 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
1: Hey, Cap. 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

0: Life doesn't always make sense. Some seasons feel heavy, confusing, even silent. That's exactly where the story of Exodus begins. I'm Pastor Chris Martin from Fathom Church in Littleton, and I want to invite you to walk through a brand new 5-day study called When Life Doesn't Make Sense. 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
1: Life doesn't always make sense. 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I'm Pastor Chris Martin from Fathom Church in Littleton, and I want to invite you to walk through a brand new 5-day study called When Life Doesn't Make Sense. 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
2: If it don't matter to Christ, it don't matter to me. 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Head too high like 100 degrees. 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Matthew 6:33.

matter to Christ, it don't matter to me. 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She first

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1: Life doesn't always make sense. 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

We just keep it light like some light, like look. 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I'm tryna take you way up out of here. I'm tryna put you on to something different. Go ahead and lead a lane for the real. She said the real, never say they real. I said the real, they could show you trust. 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

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Every verse is a reminder. 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Yep, you're in the right place. The new Flow 107.1, where summer sounds like faith on fire. As long as I'm breathing.

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1: Muhammad is still in his tomb, and Joseph Smith is still in his tomb, and Buddha is still in his tomb, and Confucius is still in his tomb, but there is one man.

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1: 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Yeah. 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
1: And that boy Midwest, mighty.

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0: On me, for real.
2: The drink, the spill, the pill. Can't lean on my will. I can't.
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2: You did. Can't leave the word that's dead. Don't care what you heard. I can't.
3: I ain't.
1: You already know what time it is with me. You hear me?
0: I can't.
1: On bro.
0: I can't.
1: For real.
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step in the building, Bible on me. 1, 2, 3, you know we deep. Just like Moses spit in the sea. 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I make time for God, he make time for me. Matthew 18:20, you said when we come in your name, we coming in.

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0: time to eat. Look. What's up? What's up? Last night was the first night that I slept and it wasn't 100 degrees in my bedroom. And that's with the AC running nonstop. Thank you for the rain, Lord. Thank you. Yesterday. Man, when it rained yesterday, I swear to you, I went outside walking in the rain. I was in it, people. Man, I was. Hold on. I took video just. I got. Come on. Come on. Work for me, people.
1: I have been waiting so long. Just standing in the rain.
0: Standing in the rain. That's right. I was out in it.
1: This
0: rain.
1: Is the best.
0: It's the best. Anyway, I hope it rains again today. I think it's going to. It's supposed to. How you doing, Mile High? And happy Thursday. It's Slim with you. Oh, man. Okay. Feeling good this morning. Can we take a minute? Pause and praise. Pause and pray. Because we're here to praise. Can we gather up and pray, please? Lord, thank you. Thank you, thank you, thank you this morning. Thank you for us being up. Thank you for all the little miracles that we usually miss. You know, the friends who make us laugh. Man, I know that's coming today. The green light on the ride this morning when we were running late, because yes, I was. That green light that we hit. Thank you, Lord, for that. Man, Lord, just thank you for the prayers that you answer without us even realizing it. So just... Lord, will you open our eyes to all your goodness, all your love today? Because it's probably a lot closer to us than we think. In Jesus' name we pray. Amen. Let's go. Let's go. Let's go. Let's go. Y'all feeling good? Come on, man. We start the morning feeling good. Big, good God vibes here. Come on. I woke up saying, man, Jesus, I love you. Let's go.

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Yeah, something like that. 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Something like that. 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

0: 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Something like that. Yeah, something like that. 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Something like that. 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Hold up. Something like that.
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brother. 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

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I don't stutter when I utter, I'm a lock-in. 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

0: 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Only reason you alive because the prayers of your mother. 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Only one way up to heaven, there would never be another. If I said it, then I'm in it. I don't stutter when I utter, I'm a lock-in.
1: Oh, man, devil is a lie. I don't want to see you suffer. Ain't that the truth? How you doing this morning? Hope you woke up feeling as good as I did. If not, my job, I'm going to try to make sure you feel some of this good vibe around here. That you're like, man, Slim, is that Jesus vibe? Yes, it is. So, today, what we got today? Let me take a look here. Some storms possible later today. Yeah, bring that rain. Give me that rain. I'll be walking in the rain. It's supposed to be a high of 88 today. Happy Thursday. If you haven't been by our Flow merch store, man, it's time for you to come check that out. You got some Flow gear. You're already, I know you need some faith-focused gear. I know you need something that says, man, light the kingdom life inside you. I know you need some Jesus gear. I know you need some gear that says, this is my faith on blast, and I turn it up with Flow. And this is where we come to connect, folks. I just want you to know, when you are here this morning, the magic of radio, let me tell you what it is. Let me tell you the joy the Lord works through this radio station. Is we're all on the same wavelength at the same time. We got the same vibe. We all on that same lane, that same frequency. Where we're like, man, God is good. We got that vibe at the same time. There's somebody else like you right now, where you're at right now. There's somebody just like you going, man, God is working with me this morning. God is rolling with me this morning. And that's because we got that focus right here. So I thank you for being here. I'll just, you know, tell somebody that we're here. Go by that Flow merch store. Get yourself some Flow gear. Represent your Flow. Support the ministry. And be turned up to music to praise the Lord. 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

0: 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Some seasons feel heavy, confusing, even silent. 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I'm Pastor Chris Martin from Fathom Church in Littleton, and I want to invite you to walk through a brand new 5-day study called When Life Doesn't Make Sense. 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

0: I put God first.
1: Man, pause and say it. I put God first. That's what we do this morning. So I learned something new today. I had no idea this was a thing. But did you know in Hawaii, there are two times a year. It happens in late May and in mid-July where two times a year, no shadow is cast. It is zero shadow day in Hawaii. And it happens about, well, depending on where you're at, between 12:15 and 12:45. But if you were to look down, you would say, I don't have a shadow. Where'd my shadow go? And it comes because the sun is so precisely overhead. Well, for that period of time, you cast no shadow. It's like being Peter Pan. You know, somebody's like, huh? Peter Pan went to go see Wendy to go get his shadow because it was missing. And so it's like you are Peter Pan for a moment. You're like, I lost my shadow. Somebody right now, as you're making this up, not at all. Go look it up. Zero shadow day in Hawaii. You're going to be like, whoa, you'll see the pictures. Like the pictures are so crazy. People put things down and it looks like it's photoshopped because there's no shadow. It's kind of weird. All right, moving on. Hello today. New music for you right now. So you learned something this morning. You're like, hello today. Useless tidbit of information. Here's Marissa Berkey. It's Hello Today.

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0: Blending in. Hold on, what'd he say? I'ma praise the Lord forever and a day. Gotta let the way maker make a way. And only time I'm getting played is when the people press play. That's a fact. Hold on, what'd he say? I'ma praise the Lord forever and a day. Gotta let the way maker make a way. And only time I'm getting played is when the people press play. That's a fact.
1: That's a fact. I got a shout out to a few people today. I was recording my podcast last night, sharing our stories. We talk about addiction and recovery. And we celebrate recovery around here. Shout out to you if you are somebody who has dealt with addiction and you are in your recovery. Today, I'll tell you, I am at 3,602 days. I am coming up on 10 years sober, clean and sober, drug-free, alcohol-free, 10 years coming up. But last night, had a great guest in. Her name is Destiny Dankowski. And she is coming up on 2 years in her sobriety. And come on now, I got to shout her out. And a couple of mutual friends we have. What's up to Sarah and to Shando Dando? What's happening? That's right. We celebrate recovery around here. And if you are in recovery, clap for you. Come on now. God is so good. All right, new music right now. This is Brent.

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Seeds from leaves that fell, planted a demon well. Lies the seed that left receipts on the steps of the feet that lead the wells. Drinking the poison, I was anointed. Now I can speak through tweets and cells. For people this week and needed a shoulder to weep, I sweep and teach them well. I feel like I'm back at the grave, back at the ch-

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Here's your reminder today. 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Don't wait for it to get perfect to enjoy it. All right, because life is good today. Laugh today. Blast your favorite song today. Turn up today. 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

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I'm tryna take you way up out of here. I'm tryna put you on to something different. 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
1: Come on now. 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I told everybody that when it rained in the Mile High, I was going out in it. And to prove that fact, I took video. I got you could hear it.
2: I have been waiting so long to stand in the rain.
1: That's me in the rain, people. I am in it. Arms out, head up.
2: This is the best.
1: Water coming down on my face. There was a couple of teenagers across the street, a couple. 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A guy and his girl, or girl and her guy. 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And I hope it rains again today. You will find me walking in the rain.
3: Weekend.

0: you doing? 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I'm just chilling with the squad. Hey, what you doing? I'm just chilling with my family. Hey, what you doing? I'm just chilling with my God.
1: Summertime.
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3: 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Yeah. 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

one mistake doesn't write your story for the day, right? Like one little issue that might occur to start the day. And you might be like, well, it's not just one. It's been one after another. That still don't dictate the day. I don't want you to end the day going, man, it was a bad day. That's not where we're headed today. Positive thought of the day today. It's never too late to turn your day around. Maybe the morning doesn't go as planned. That doesn't mean the afternoon can't.

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0: Mile High, be fully transparent here and just ask you guys, I'm going to take a moment to ask you all if you could put my stepfather in your prayers. His name is Jim, and I lost both of my birth parents within the last 10 years. And my stepfather, man, he still rides for me. He is my dad as well. And he is fighting cancer, and we had to admit him to the hospital yesterday because it's time for the big fight. It's time for some moves to be made in the healthcare system for him. And so had to ask him to go into the hospital so we can begin this battle against cancer. And I want to say there is some light at the end of the tunnel. I don't want anybody thinking that being admitted to the hospital was an end. But no, there is some light at the end of the tunnel, but the battle begins now. And so I just want to ask that you throw my stepfather in your prayers. And I thank you for that. I appreciate you.
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1: If it don't matter to Christ, it don't matter to me. 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

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Open my Bible, I'm deep in the word and I'm reading. 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
1: Our Rockies lost 8-0 yesterday. As well, though, as losing 8-0, at least there were a lot of runs scored. Like, if you were watching the game, you were like, it's exciting for the other team. Shout out to our Rockies. I still love you. This is Letter.

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0: 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I'm Pastor Chris Martin from Fathom Church in Littleton, and I want to invite you to walk through a brand new 5-day study called When Life Doesn't Make Sense. 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
3: We're back at

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Something like that. Hold up. Something like that. Yeah, something like that. Hold up. Something like that. Something like that. Hold up. Something like that.

Tommy Zucco. All right, I want to talk about, well, somebody's going to be like, Slim, what are you talking about? But for real. You guys know the squatty potty? Yeah, the squatty potty. It's the little stool that goes with your toilet, and you're supposed to use it to help you go to the restroom. Well, I know right now somebody's like, no, Slim, don't go there. Here, we're going there, people. Somebody has invented, is it an invention? I don't know. They have made shoes to go to the bathroom. They are basically just, they didn't invent this. They are basically platform shoes that have been, are being sold for you to use when you are on the restroom. It's a replacement for your squatty potty, really. Let's just be real. I call them the pooper shoopers. You know, because pooper, shoopers. Okay, somebody's like, stop, Slim. Stop right now. I will. I'm going to stop. I'm just saying that these toilet shoes are now on sale. Somebody has said, you know what? You know what we need in this world? We need a special pair of platform shoes just for when you need to go to the bathroom. Somebody's getting paid off of this. Next time that you have an idea and you're like, man, I think this is kind of stupid, run with it, folks. Run with it. You might get rich off of your pooper shoopers, okay? You just never know. Somebody's like, Slim, just play a song. I will. I will. Here we go.

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just keep it light like some light, like look. They want a bottle service in a VIP. 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
1: Muhammad is still in his tomb, and Joseph Smith is still in his tomb, and Buddha is still in his tomb, and Confucius is still in his tomb. But there is one man who was not found in the tomb. I've been

You know, if you're sitting here going, man, I've been struggling, been waiting for some doors to open up, maybe God isn't saying no to those doors opening up. Maybe he's saying just not yet. Waiting is hard, I know. But waiting with some hope in your heart, man, that changes everything.

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3: 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I'ma make a toast, cause we still alive.

hot. It's Flow 107.1, Denver's positive hip hop. Oh, man, I hit that high note, didn't I? Coming in hot. All right, I try. Positive thought of the day today. You know, because I know some people, you start your morning, you're like, man, I had plans for the day, and then, man, hit a speed bump, maybe ran late, things just didn't go the way I planned today, and now you're saying, man, it's just not a good day. I'm glad you're here, because that tells me you ain't gave up, but I want to remind you, positive thought of the day, it's never too late to turn your day around. That's right. Maybe the morning didn't go as planned. That doesn't mean the afternoon can't. One mistake doesn't get to write the whole story of the day. So give yourself permission to start over. All right? Sometimes the best thing you can do is stop, take a breath, and start fresh.

0: Life doesn't always make sense. Some seasons feel heavy, confusing, even silent. That's exactly where the story of Exodus begins. I'm Pastor Chris Martin from Fathom Church in Littleton, and I want to invite you to walk through a brand new 5-day study called When Life Doesn't Make Sense. 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

Sunny days, flowing the 7-1. So Mile High, a week from Sunday, August 2nd, Iron Sharp is doing a back to school heart reach. And what that is, man, back to school supplies, free backpacks, school supplies. And we're going to be out along with live performances happening. Just a good time. They're throwing a party. They're throwing a back to school party. All right, and that's happening in Centennial Center Park on August 2nd from 2 to 5. This man will be performing. It is free. Come on out. 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

The Holy Spirit speak through me. Man, Mohai, how you doing? Glad you are here. You know how we do. We praise around here. So I'm glad you came to praise with me to start this day. And as we get into the rest of this this good Thursday, and I hope you feel God walking with you, because know that he is. And know that if your day didn't start the way you wish, know that the afternoon don't have to go the same way. All right? God is with you. We can do a reset and we can start the rest of this day in a new way. All right. Before I go, I hope you will join me. Can we gather up and pray? God, as we head into the rest of this Thursday, just go with us, Lord. Go with us into the conversations that sometimes we don't want to have. Go with us into the work that sometimes we don't want to do, but we got to finish. And go with us into those relationships with the people that we'll run into today. Help us to leave a little kindness with them wherever we may go. Because, Lord, you never stop giving us that same kindness and that same love. Let us walk with the love that you have. In Jesus' name we pray. Amen. Mohai, I'm going to see you back here on Wednesday. I'm going to be gone for the next few days. I'm going to go visit my stepfather, who is currently fighting cancer. Please put him in your prayers. His name is Jim. And I will share this. We asked the doctor, I said, is there light at the end of the tunnel? And the doctor said, yes, there's light. So we're walking for that light right now. So keep us in your prayers. And I'll see you back here on Wednesday. And ain't nothing but love around here. Praise the Lord.

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0: 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The music hot and the name of Jesus loud in the streets all summer long. You know what it is.
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2: 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Can't lean on my will. I can't.
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0: star. 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Ayy.
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rose from leaves that fell. Planted a demon well. Lies the seed that left receipts on the steps of the feet that lead the wells. Drinking the poison, I was anointed. Now I can speak through tweets and cells. 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I feel like I'm back at the grave, back at the

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1: If it don't matter to Christ, it don't matter to me. I'm a ball on the court. Miami Heat. Sick of the devil that lies in the seat. Head too high like 100 degrees. Open my Bible, I'm deep in the word and I'm reading. Matthew 6:33. She first the kingdom and she to be righteous. Anything else is a chronic disease.

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1: 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Tatted verse, but the pill washed out. 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Praying that you get what you desire, but you don't pray to no Messiah.

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0: Very chill downs. 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Praying that you get some new designer, but you don't pray to your designer.
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1: Life doesn't always make sense. 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I'm Pastor Chris Martin from Fathom Church in Littleton, and I want to invite you to walk through a brand new 5-day study called When Life Doesn't Make Sense. 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
1: 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But there is one man who was not found in the tomb. 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

brother. 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

0: later when we get there. 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
1: 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Hey there, Big Joe, that's my name, in for Tony V this day and tomorrow. Today it is the 23rd day of July. It is the 204th day of the year. There are more than 15 holidays and observances on the calendar for today. We're going to look at, a couple of them that are interesting. All 15 aren't worth talking about. We'll take a look at that coming up in just a couple of minutes on Flow 107.1, Positive Hip Hop in the Mile High with EGR again and Mario.

0: Life doesn't always make sense. Some seasons feel heavy, confusing, even silent. That's exactly where the story of Exodus begins. I'm Pastor Chris Martin from Fathom Church in Littleton, and I want to invite you to walk through a brand new 5-day study called When Life Doesn't Make Sense. 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
0: On me. For real.
2: The drink, the spill, the pill. 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I can't.
3: I can't.
2: You did. Can't leave the word that's dead. Don't care what you heard. I can't.
3: I ain't.
4: You already know what time it is with me. You hear me?
0: I can't.
1: I can't.
0: I can't.
1: On bro.
0: I can't.
1: On bro.
0: I can't.
1: I ain't.
0: I can't.
1: I can't.
0: I can't. For real.
3: I can't.
2: I won't.
3: I can't.
2: I can't.
3: OB.
2: I can't.
3: OB.
2: I can't.
3: Gone.
2: I can't.
3: Out of there.
2: I can't.
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0: 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Well, if you like ice cream and you like sprinkles on your ice cream, it's a good day. It's a National Vanilla Ice Cream Day. Also National Sprinkles Day, or some people call them Jimmies. Same thing. Just depends where you're from, I guess. Peanut butter and chocolate day. It's a bad day for my blood sugar. Let's just leave it at that. What else on the crazy calendar? We'll find out if there's anything else worth talking about. We'll take a look. Coming up on Flow is Andy Mineo.
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Hey, join us at Iron Sharp's Back to School Heart Reach coming up on Sunday, August 2nd from 2 to 5 p.m. It's at the Centennial Center Park. 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Way going to be there. 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Hopefully you will as well. Can't believe it's almost back to school time already. Kids are

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1: From backyard blessings to block party praise, we're your go-to station for good news, dope music, and that life-giving love of Christ. It's Denver's positive hip-hop, the new Flow 107.1. 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

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Flow 107.1 got your daily dose of joy, Jesus, and poppin' positive hip hop. 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

You know what else is automatic? Back to school time means new kicks, new clothes, school supplies, all that fun stuff. School is almost back. We are kicking it off the right way. Join Flow

on in Lifegate Church on Saturday, August 2nd. That's not this Saturday, but next Saturday. It's one of Denver's biggest back-to-school celebrations. Free backpacks while they last. Live worship, carnival games, great food. Activities for the whole family. You're all going to love it. So it's happening at Lifegate Church, 10200 East Girard in Denver. We will see you out there. And get ready for back to school time. Tommy Zucco now.

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Soul and the Wrist, Cannon featuring Poetics, Low 107.1, Positive Hip Hop here in the Mile High. Hi there, I'm Big Joe, Joe Jacobs. That's my name. I'm in for Tony V today, tomorrow. Speaking of today and tomorrow, today, right where we should be this time of year, it looks like upper 80s around the Mile High. Tomorrow, the heat returns. We're back into the 90s through the early part of next work week. Looks like the rain chances kind of taper off, though, so... something to look forward to if you like hot and steamy and sunny. It is summertime after all.

0: Life doesn't always make sense. Some seasons feel heavy, confusing, even silent. That's exactly where the story of Exodus begins. I'm Pastor Chris Martin from Fathom Church in Littleton, and I want to invite you to walk through a brand new 5-day study called When Life Doesn't Make Sense. 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

Gotta beat the odds. Sam Rivera, Miles Minnick, DJ Mousk. Sometimes I'm just, see, I'm just not cool enough for some of these names. I'm just an old white guy. It is what I is. 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Share your good news. Let us know what you want to hear. You got a rough day going on, tell us about it. We are here for you. Just hit us up, 303-750-1071 for Denver's positive hip-hop. It's the new flow, 1071. 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
5: 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It's Tory Deshaun, Flow 107.1 Positive Hip Hop, right here in the Mile High. Hey there, Big Joe, wrapping up or winding down this 4 o'clock hour into the 5 we go. Coming up, got some great music for you, some more Mile High hip hop for the whole family, safe for even them kiddos in the back seat. Coming up too, we're going to talk about the prayer wall. It's important that we all pray for each other and pray together. 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Let's keep on going, shall we? It's not Friday. It's Friday Eve. It's close. Let's jump back in. 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

0: Turn up. Every verse is a reminder. Yeah. Every beat is a blessing. And every song is a seed. Yep, you're in the right place. 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

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At Denver's Positive Hip Hop, it's the new Flow 107.1 with Trendsetter. 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

0: Life doesn't always make sense. Some seasons feel heavy, confusing, even silent. That's exactly where the story of Exodus begins. I'm Pastor Chris Martin from Fathom Church in Littleton, and I want to invite you to walk through a brand new 5-day study called When Life Doesn't Make Sense. 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

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Just keep trusting Him.

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